badder than. Anyway, we see them, we are bang pan another one. Boss up 4-5 Danko one Remington. 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
1: 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I mean, it's a shame Issa Rae didn't cast me. SJS survivor looking peculiar. 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I didn't get bullied or nothing. I was down to take it outside, but all the pretty girlies I wanted was either laughing at me or passing me by, leaving me on the far side. Like it was a joke to get close to me. Yeah, I played it off, held it in well, but I was crying inside. It's hard being soft. A lot of my homies were supposedly I was just jacking off on allthatass.com. My God. Now I'm a famous rapper and I can have any woman I want. Except for the woman I want. Probably what?
0: I'm insecure.
1: So long.
0: I'm insecure, love.
1: Sure.
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1: Reading through the lines, reading through the lines, reading through the lines, reading through the lines, reading through the lines.